0: 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This is not one of those times. It's beat up, and apparently plain cheeseburger now requires a follow-up questionnaire. 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

0: 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We're sending you to see Jason Aldean and Luke Bryan in Las Vegas. 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

0: 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We continue our conversation with Kenny Chesney on the show in the next hour. 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

0: 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Lainey Wilson's new video has fans divided, mostly over the fact that she spends part of it without a head. That's next to The Breakdown.
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2: Lainey Wilson dropped the video for Phone, Keys, Wallet, and apparently the fourth thing on that checklist should have been Head. She's literally decapitated in the video. At one point, Headless Lainey is chasing her own head down a hill and into a pond, which is either hilarious or the beginning of a country music horror franchise nobody asked for. Fans are split on it. Some think it's hysterical. I'm in that camp. Others are basically, yeah, I don't need Lainey Wilson's detached head staring into my soul today. And John Mayer plays guitar in the song but doesn't appear in the video. Probably saw the treatment and said, you know what? I'm good. That's your breakdown.
0: Take five.
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7: Here's your updated weatherology forecast. A flood watch continues until 1 a.m. Friday morning. Cloudy tonight.

0: with a chance of thunderstorms.
1: Lows around 61, south winds 5 to 10 miles per hour.
0: Chance of rain showers
1: tomorrow. Highs level off around 73.
0: Cloudy skies expected with fog early. Chance of rain showers
1: tomorrow night. Lows dip down to about 57. Cloudy.
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0: 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Speed up. Don't get discouraged if you hit a speed bump. I hit a pretty big speed bump on my health journey. I still feel great. Got a lot of energy, but let's just say I enjoyed myself a little too much this summer. Put on a few pounds. 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You got this.
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1: I knew I'd see her around. 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I'd act

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She's

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0: 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More with Kenny Chesney on the show tomorrow, celebrating the release of his new album, Silver Sands Marina, just dropped last Friday. It's amazing. It's Kenny Chesney. What more do you need to say?
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3: 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John Mayer on this one, guitar, phone, key.

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4: It just smells like
5: meteorology forecast. A flood watch remains in effect. Chance of thunderstorms tonight. Otherwise, cloudy skies expected. Lows level off around 61. Winds out of the south, 5 to 10 miles per hour. Chance of rain showers with fog in spots early tomorrow. High temperatures reach up to 73. Overcast skies. Cloudy skies expected tomorrow night. Chance for showers. Lows dip down to about 57. I'm meteorologist Paul Fromley on the Country Moose. Currently 63.
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0: 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You've probably seen this story, but this guy got rejected by Ella Langley and somehow decided the only problem was he wasn't being cringy enough. That's next to The Breakdown.
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0: 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I'm meteorologist Paul Fromley on the Country Moose. 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
5: Weatherology forecast. A flood watch remains in effect. Chance of thunderstorms tonight. Otherwise, cloudy skies expected. Lows level off around 61. Winds out of the south, 5 to 10 miles per hour. Chance of rain showers with fog in spots early tomorrow. High temperatures reach up to 73. Overcast skies. Cloudy skies expected tomorrow night. Chance for showers. Lows dip down to about 57. I'm meteorologist Paul Trombley on the Country Moose. Currently 63.
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0: 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Enjoy the rest of your night. If there's anything I can do for you, let me know at Beat Up Radio. Otherwise, I will talk to you again tomorrow as we continue our conversation with Kenny Chesney. Have a great night.
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0: 93.9, it's the Country Moose with Bailey Zimmerman and Chevy Silverado. Hey, everybody, it's Molly here with you. Hope you guys are doing well. Happy hump day, the last official day of September. Unbelievable that we are here, but we are here. So when is the earliest acceptable time to put up Halloween decorations? We're going to chat about that coming up. Right now, though, Parmalee with Blanca Brown, It's Just the Way on the Country Moose Morning Show.
1: I love

0: You're listening to the Country Moose Morning Show. So less than 20% of people think Halloween decor should be up in September, but 42% say it's perfectly acceptable to put them up during the first couple weeks of October. Between October 1st and the 15th, that's where the majority of people say it's time. 16% said between Labor Day and September 30th. 18% said between October 16th and 30th. That's not enough time to enjoy it. I actually wish I would have started mine a couple of weeks ago, but it's not too late. We got October 1st coming up tomorrow. On the way, we've got Hudson Westbrook, Painted You Pretty.
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0: what you're doing, baby, don't you? Don't you?
1: You're on the Country Moose. Happy Wednesday, everybody. It's Molly Penny hanging here with you. Hopefully you're doing well. Coming up in a few weeks, they're going to actually be doing this event called Mental Health Fest. It's Saturday, October 17th at North Iowa Event Center. Proceeds benefit the Francis Lauer Youth Shelter of North Iowa to raise mental health awareness and support daily needs of the local families. So they'll have a ton of music. It's like a festival starting at 5 o'clock Saturday, October 17th. $20 per person or $15 if you bring a donation of a unused hygiene product. So that's coming up October 17th. We're sponsors and we hope that you'll check it out. Right now it's Stella Lefty with Boston.

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0: Lee Rice, that's Rumor on the Country Moose Morning Show. Hey, what's up? It's Molly hanging here with you. Coming up, I've got Ella Langley, Morgan Wallen, Garth Brooks, too, with Rodeo. And we'll get news with Bob Fisher on the way.
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And you still talk about that moon that I can't recall.

Hot Kenny with Beer in Mexico. You're listening to the Country Moose Morning Show. Hey, good morning. It's Molly. Coming up next, I have your Nashville Minute. Right now, Jordan Davis with Luke Bryan. This is By Dirt. A few

0: After.
1: It's the Country Moose Morning Show, and it's time now for the Nashville Minute. Looking at what's happening in Nashville. Well, watch Riley Green serenade someone's grandma. He serenaded someone's grandma over the weekend at a performance of You Look Like You Love Me. He said, quote, "This young lady right here, she's been giving me eyes all night." And he walked up. It was clearly a grandma. He sang the song to her. It's the then he announced the That's Just Me tour kicking off in April. So another chance for this lucky lady to be serenaded, I guess. That is your Nashville Minute. And we got Riley Green coming up next.
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93.9, it is the Country Moose. It's Molly here with you on this Wednesday, September 30th, last day of September, and it's time for your Wisdom Wednesday. The only wisdom is knowing you know nothing. That's up on the Country Moose Facebook page, or it will be in a few. If you like it, go love it. Right now, it's Alan Jackson.

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0: Jelly Roll, that's Liar. You're on the Country Moose. Your weather forecast coming up. Got one from Scotty McCreary, Co Wetzel, and Jesse Murph, too. And we'll get to your dirt after 8 o'clock.
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Coming up next, we've got The Dirt, brought to you by Down and Dirty, looking for those volunteer gardeners to help out at Central Gardens of North Iowa today from 9 to 11. Right now, Gabby Barnett, The Dirt, coming up next.

0: It's time now for the dirt on the Country Moose Morning Show. And here's your dirt. Luke Bryan jokes he fell in love with Chris Stapleton mid-performance. He shared an intimate moment with Chris Stapleton last week, and they performed Drink a Beer together at his show. And he was on the Tonight Show with Jimmy Fallon, and he said that he felt like he had an intimate moment. He felt like he fell in love with Chris Stapleton mid-performance. You can check out the clip from the show up on YouTube. Luke Bryan coming up.
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15: Here's your updated weatherology forecast. Daytime highs approaching 73 with fog in spots early today under overcast skies with a slight chance of rain showers, winds out of the southwest around 5 miles per hour. Overcast skies again tonight. Chance for showers. Lows level off around 59. Cloudy skies expected tomorrow. Slight chance of rain showers. Daytime highs approaching 65. I'm meteorologist Paul Fromley on the Country Moose. Right now, it's 64 degrees.
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0: Luke Holmes, Beautiful Crazy. You're on the Country Moose Morning Show. It's Molly hanging out with you guys for a little while longer. Coming up, Ella Langley with Love and Life again. Also one from Kenny Chesney. We'll have a repeat of your thought for the day coming up at the 9 o'clock hour.
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5: Weatherology forecast. Slight chance of rain showers with fog in spots early today. Otherwise, cloudy skies expected. Daytime highs approaching 73. Winds out of the southwest, 5 to 10 miles per hour. Cloudy skies expected again tonight. Chance of rain showers. Lows level off around 59. Overcast tomorrow. Slight chance for showers. Highs level off around 65. I'm meteorologist Paul Trombley on the Country Moose. Right now, it's 64 degrees.
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2: She was storming through the house that day, and I could tell she was leaving. And I thought, oh, she'll be back, till she turned around and

George Strait with Give It Away. Hey, what's up? It's Molly here with you, hanging out for another hour on the Country Moose on this last day of September. October 1st tomorrow. What in the world? It's pumpkin season, baby. Coming up, Lainey Wilson with John Mayer right now. It's Nate Smith with Whiskey on You. I'll have a repeat of your Wisdom Wednesday coming up.

0: You're listening to the Country Moose. Hey, it's Molly Penny hanging here with you guys. Coming up starting Monday, you could win $1,000 with Blanchard's Fall Haul. 20 lucky people will have a chance to win $1,000 every Monday through Friday from October 5th through the 30th. Listen for the keywords. We'll be reading those off. Text to win. The number is going to be 844-833-8221. So punch that in your phone. Speaking of phones, keys, wallets. Lainey Wilson coming up. Did you check out that video, by the way, where she's like decapitated? Super weird.
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4: Weatherology forecast. Slight chance of rain showers with fog in spots early today. Otherwise, cloudy skies expected. Daytime highs approaching 73. Winds out of the southwest, 5 to 10 miles per hour. Cloudy skies expected again tonight. Chance of rain showers. Lows level off around 59. Overcast tomorrow. Slight chance for showers. Highs level off around 65. I'm meteorologist Paul Frombly on the Country Moose. Right now, it's 64 degrees.
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0: Haley Zimmerman with Chevy Silverado. It is the Country Moose Morning Show, and it's your Wisdom Wednesday repeat. The only true wisdom is in knowing you know nothing. If you like it, go love it. That's up on the Country Moose Facebook. Now, Travis Tritt.
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0: You're listening to the Country Moose with little Cole Swindell, and that's going to do it for me. We've got Russell Dickerson coming up, Cody Johnson with The Fall all on the way. Brandon's in next. After that, Corey Ellen, then B-Dub, and I'll be back tomorrow morning, and it'll be October. Yeah, pumpkin spice season, baby. But it's already been there for me for a month. Since September 1st, that's Halloween for me. Anyway, I'm out the door. You guys have a great rest of your Wednesday.
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0: Starting on Monday, we're giving away $1,000 every single weekday. It's called Fall Into Cash, or as I like to call it, Fall Into Deer Corn, because at today's price, you can get a little over 3 tons of deer corn. Now, I don't know how much you need, but I know how much you can win, and I know how you can win it. We'll start giving you code words once again on Monday, 5 a day, and all you have to do is text it back to us. Now, I don't know if I'm supposed to tell you this, but if you get more than one, you get more than one chance. So I suggest getting all of them. 5 chances every single weekday for 4 weeks. And I did the math, and then I had somebody check my math because I know me, and that's $20,000. That's a lot of deer corn, my friend. Fall Into Cash starts on Monday.
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4: 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I was raised in Decorah, where I learned to hunt and fish and learned right from wrong. Thanks, Mom and Dad. I'm married with 2

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Tech company NVIDIA has answered the calls for some AI guardrails. They're saying that they got a plan, guys. It's all under control. I'm going to share that plan with you coming up in less than 10 minutes. Unless the robots take over. First, here's Lee Rice with One of Them Girls. Are you one?

0: That's Stella Lefty, and she's going to Boston. Of course, AI already knew that. It knows everything, and it's listening to us right now. You know, the whole AI thing has been a little freaky, but I just read this morning that graphics company NVIDIA, and if you don't know who that is, you know, just look at your computer. You probably have a sticker on it that says NVIDIA. It's probably within sight right now because they've got hardware in pretty much every computer, man. They're everywhere. They really are. They're the people in graphics. They say they've been developing the guardrails everyone's been asking for AI, a security system specifically for AI. It's called OpenShell. I don't know how effective it is, but I don't find it comforting that they used AI to develop it. And I'm not sure if that's, I'm not sure if it's a little too late, you know, to put training wheels on the bike that's gone down the road and as it turned into a motorcycle and probably is on its way to becoming a jet. Because that's kind of how it feels, right? But luckily, I'm not too worried because a good friend of mine, Hank Williams Jr., and I say that because I feel like I know him, you know, grew up listening to him. He wrote a manual for us. Country boy can't survive. I think we're gonna be just fine. I don't know how I'm gonna do without video games, but I guess I'll figure it out.
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3: Weatherology forecast. Slight chance of rain showers with fog in spots early today. Otherwise, cloudy skies expected. Daytime highs approaching 73. Winds out of the southwest, 5 to 10 miles per hour. Cloudy skies expected again tonight. Chance of rain showers. Lows level off around 59. Overcast tomorrow. Slight chance for showers. Highs level off around 65. I'm meteorologist Paul Trombley on the Country Moose. Right now, it's 67 degrees.
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0: I have a confession to make. I like both kinds of football now. For, you know, for the longest time, I think I kind of resented soccer being called football because it was confusing. But I like soccer now. I like football, I guess as you say it, mostly because of Ted Lasso. So I was excited to hear, that's not even a joke, okay? I'm serious. I was excited to hear the National Women's Soccer League has announced another franchise, Atlanta City FC, and in 2028, they're going to be, as they say, taking the pitch. But in a move that's going to confuse everybody in Washington, they're also going to be called the Hawks.
1: Just imagine.
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4: 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Will she look like a horror movie villain every night? Yes. Will her boyfriend Kevin be scarred for life? That's certainly a risk. But it's Amy's savings, and if she's

Today's the day the U.S. ban on $1 billion worth of Canadian imports goes into effect. So if you know somebody who's looking for some maple syrup, you know, the good stuff, I know somebody who's stocked up, okay? It's me. Luke Combs now. Here's Sleepless in a Hotel Room. I can hear

Uh-oh, looks like somebody swapped out 40 kilos of cocaine for 40 kilos of flour in a huge court case in Fiji. I got the details coming up, and you got to hear this. First, it's Chris Stapleton. You should probably leave, especially if you swapped out cocaine for flour.

0: Talk about embarrassing. Authorities in Fiji found out that nearly 40 kilos of cocaine they had as evidence in this huge trial. Long time they've been working on this drug trafficking thing. High profile defendant, too. Somebody swapped it all out with flour. Can you imagine? That is, it's like $10 million worth of evidence. Investigators are working on the case right now. They're trying to find out who did this. And they said there's really no chance that somebody did this on accident. This obviously was on purpose. But they don't have any leads that they've announced. And, you know, in other news, probably unrelated, I'm sure, the church bake sale made like $23 million this year. Very popular.
1: With a look at
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3: Local news this hour from the KGLO Newsroom. I'm Bob Fisher. The Hancock County Board of Supervisors did not move forward on 6-month moratoriums at the on the development of data centers, solar farms, battery storage facilities, and crypto mines. At Monday's meeting, Fort Siskryman made a motion on each of the four moratoriums, with neither of the other two supervisors, Gary Rahans or Bud Gerbelin, seconding the motion, meaning the motions died. Grimman says a moratorium is not chasing any business opportunities away.
4: I'm opposed to anyone thinking I'm opposed to data centers, that I'm opposed to economic development. I am not opposed to them. I just want to get the ordinance written, the comprehensive ordinance written, so that hopefully we protect everybody and that we can bring everybody together. That's what the purpose of the moratorium is to slow things down, get our ordinance, our comprehensive plan, so that we don't have, to Bud's point, someone attack us, that we don't have our things up to speed. And this is not chasing business away, in my opinion, because to John's point, we are putting this out there that they know it's a moratorium just so we can get basically those two things organized.
3: Rahans is a majority of the people he has talked with are open to the idea of a data center, but not a hyper center that would have six or more data center facilities grouped together.
5: The number one thing I heard from people why they didn't like them was that term hyper center. Anything that needs to be done, you know, there's openness for data centers. We know there is. The hyper center was the big killing point for a lot of them. That means six or more units at one location. I would throw into that as well the combination of buildings on adjoining property, you know. So if you got three on one and they buy the track next to it and they want to put three more in my eyes, that would make that a hyper, you know, because they're connected.
3: There was a renewed call for the supervisors to look at a moratorium after the county's Planning and Zoning Commission earlier this month voted to deny a petition asking for a zoning change for a potential data center near Garner. The top executives of a company that plans to build a $15 billion steel mill in southeast Iowa joined President Trump in the Oval Office Monday to announce the project. Prashant Ruya's family founded the Esser Group, which owns the iron ore mine in Minnesota and will be building the plant in Lee County. He's director of Esser Capital.
6: With the new steel complex in Iowa, we will complete the fully integrated American supply chain from mine to mill. American ore carried on American railroads to an American steel plant powered by American energy, built and operated by an incredibly hardworking and talented American workforce.
3: Several Iowa officials were in the Oval Office for the announcement, including Governor Reynolds.
7: I can't even express the gratitude and the excitement of Iowans. And really what this does is it changes the economic trajectory for this region. It's one of the most depressed regions of Iowa.
3: The governor did not unveil the details of a state incentive package, but indicated she's been involved in negotiations with the company. For longer newscasts, head to KGLO News on Spotify. For the KGLO Newsroom, I'm Bob Fisher.

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0: That's Lainey Wilson, who's solo hosting the 60th annual CMA Awards coming up in November. But, you know, she's already won an award. She got the 2026 CMA International Artist Achievement Award. It's pretty prestigious, especially when you think that it comes before the actual award ceremony. She actually got it 2 days ago from the new CEO of the Country Music Association, Brittany Schaefer. This is so 2026. She got it on a Zoom call. That's literally... Hey, Lainey, we got somebody on Zoom for you. Here's your award. And so she's going to officially be celebrated downtown Nashville in a formal reception on November the 17th.
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3: 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I was raised in Decorah, where I learned to hunt and fish and learned right from wrong. 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I'll be a governor for all and make Iowa not redder or bluer, but better and truer. 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
4: Here's your updated weatherology forecast. Slight chance of rain showers with fog in spots early today. Otherwise, cloudy skies expected. Daytime highs approaching 73. Winds out of the southwest, 5 to 10 miles per hour. Cloudy skies expected again tonight. Chance of rain showers. Lows level off around 59. Overcast tomorrow. Slight chance for showers. Highs level off around 65. I'm meteorologist Paul Trombley on the Country Moose. Currently, it's 68 degrees.
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I don't want to ruin this for you, but the video for this song, which you can totally see in your mind if you close your eyes, was not shot on the Chattahoochee. They shot it on Old Hickory Lake just outside of Nashville, and the record company hated the idea. They thought this would ruin Alan Jackson's image. But to be honest, when I think of Alan Jackson, I think of him water skiing in this song. Here's Chattahoochee. Well,

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It was on this day in 1927 that Babe Ruth hit his 60th home run, and that record would stand for 34 years until Roger Maris would break it in 1961. But I want to remind you, Roger Maris didn't get a candy bar named after him. Blake Shelton, now, this is God's Country.

0: Have you watched that new Brothers show with Matthew McConaughey and Woody Harrelson on Apple TV? It's funny. You should absolutely watch it. And if you don't have Apple TV, I think you can get a free trial and watch like one episode. That's all it's going to take to get you hooked. You're going to get Apple TV after that. And by the way, they don't pay me to talk about this. I pay them so that I can watch these shows. But this one's very funny. If you like Matthew McConaughey and Woody Harrelson, they're just basically playing crazier versions of themselves. It's nuts, and it is a lot of fun to watch. And it raises the question, because I think they're getting around to the point where, are they possibly brothers that they didn't know they were brothers? You know what I mean? Because that's the rumor in real life. The real life rumor has been for many, many years that these guys are secretly siblings. And I don't know. I don't know these guys at all, but it seems like maybe this is the way they tell us all. In a recent TV.
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0: I've never sympathized with a criminal as much as I am right now. And I want you to know, first and foremost, I don't condone this kind of stuff. Okay, I'm just saying I do understand a little. Virginia motorcyclist, and the video's going around right now, you probably have seen it, caught speeding at 72 miles an hour in a 25-mile-an-hour zone. Obviously, police pulled him over because you can't fly around in a rocket on these roads, sir. Anyways, pulled over the driver, obviously to give him a ticket, and asked why he was going so fast. He said he was trying to make it to McDonald's before they stopped serving breakfast. And to tell you that I know in the core of my being that that stops at 10:30 would be an understatement, because I love McDonald's breakfast. And I, like I said, I don't think it's okay for you to go 72 in a 25-mile-an-hour zone. I'm just saying, he among you who has not sped to get to McDonald's before breakfast stops, let them cast the first stone or ticket, officer. But still, kind of, you know, slow down.
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11: Here's your updated weatherology forecast. High temperatures reach up to 73 this afternoon under overcast skies with a slight chance of rain showers. Winds out of the southwest, 5 to 10 miles per hour. Cloudy skies expected again tonight. Chance for showers. Lows level off around 59. Slight chance of rain showers tomorrow. Daytime highs approaching 65. Cloudy skies expected. I'm meteorologist Paul Trombley on the Country Moose. Right now, it's 70 degrees.
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good news, you're officially over the halfway mark for the work week afternoon on Hump Day. Means that it's all downhill to the weekend from here. Russell Dickerson now, it's happened to me.

0: I got the top five ways to celebrate Ask a Stupid Question Day. And if you just asked if this is Stupid Question Day, congratulations, you're already celebrating. Old Dominion now, this is One Man Band.
1: Been flying solo for so long. Nobody singing the harmony. Up there just me and my shadow. No bass, no guitar, no

0: Today is Ask a Stupid Question Day, even though some of your coworkers have been celebrating for months. I've got a list here of the top five ways to celebrate this incredibly common holiday, which seems like it comes up more than once a year. Number five, ask a stupid question. Hello? That's the most obvious way. Number four, ponder this. If a turtle loses its shell, is it naked or is it homeless? And number three, ask somebody this one. I love this question. If a vampire bites a zombie, does the zombie become a vampire or does the vampire become a zombie? Oh, it sounds stupid up front, but it's actually a pretty good question. Number two, wonder what color a mirror is. And at number one, ask the question, what's a stupid question? Here's the alternate for you. You could ask, when is Stupid Question Day? Because obviously, it's today.
1: I remember brushing.
2: Take a look under your bed. Find stuff under there? What about jobs? 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
5: Here's your updated weatherology forecast. High temperatures reach up to 73 this afternoon under overcast skies with a slight chance of rain showers. Winds out of the southwest, 5 to 10 miles per hour. Cloudy skies expected again tonight. Chance for showers. Lows level off around 59. Slight chance of rain showers tomorrow. Daytime highs approaching 65. Cloudy skies expected. I'm meteorologist Paul Trombley on the Country Moose. Right now, it's 70 degrees.
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0: That's Kane Brown with Marshmello putting some miles on it. And the other day, Kane Brown got to put a little party on it, honored as part of a massive celebration of country music's top songwriters and hits. His song, Woman, was officially recognized as one of the standout songs of the year. Congratulations to Kane Brown.
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4: Weatherology forecast. High temperatures reach up to 73 this afternoon under overcast skies with a slight chance of rain showers. Winds out of the southwest, 5 to 10 miles per hour. Cloudy skies expected again tonight. Chance for showers. Lows level off around 59. Slight chance of rain showers tomorrow. Daytime highs approaching 65. Cloudy skies expected. I'm meteorologist Paul Trombley on the Country Moose. Right now, it's 70 degrees.
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If I've said it once, I said it 1,000 times. If George Strait is considered the king of country music, and he is, Reba McEntire is absolutely the queen. Here's Fancy. Well,

According to the NCHS, the average height of an American woman is 5'3.5". But don't tell Tyler Hubbard. He likes them tall. Here's 5'9".

fearless, relentless. This is Country Powerhouse Radio, the Mighty Moose. Sunrise to last call. We got you.

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Now it's like $21.99 a month for ad-free. Or you can go like the $12.99 a month and still have to watch ads. Here's my question, okay? Because I really love streaming. I love to be able to watch the show I want to watch when I want to watch it. But that's the way it kind of started back in the day, right? Now, if I'm paying $12.99 a month for Hulu and for Disney for streaming with ads, isn't that the same exact thing as cable? Isn't that what we were trying to get away from? I mean, I'm watching ads. I can't skip through those. Every time I pause, I get an ad. And I can't watch all of the shows. I got to get some kind of premium level for that. I just don't like, honestly, I've been looking at all my streaming purchases. And now I think I pay more than I used to pay for cable. And I still get commercials on every

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0: John Morgan, kid, myself. When he first wrote it, Jason Aldean heard the demo and basically said, that's your next single. 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
4: Here's your updated weatherology forecast. Slight chance of rain showers this afternoon. Otherwise, overcast skies. Daytime highs approaching 73. Southwesterly winds 5 to 10 miles per hour. Cloudy skies expected again tonight. Thunderstorms likely. Lows dip down to about 59. Chance of rain showers tomorrow. Daytime highs approaching 65. Overcast skies. I'm meteorologist Paul Trombley on the Country Moose. Right now, 72.
5: Back to the music that feels like...

There is nothing hard to love about that song. I'd say it's a universal feeling. We've all at least one point in time in our lives felt like maybe we make things a little difficult. Maybe we make it hard to be loved, which isn't the case. You know that, right? Russell Dickerson next with Happened to Me.

feels like the month just started, and the next thing you know, it's the last day of September. Oh my goodness, Coryell here, and we're halfway through the work week. Things are flying by. I'm okay with it, though, because that means spooky season officially starts tomorrow. Next thing you know, Jordan Davis. Sweet.

0: There's a few fall things that if you haven't done by now, what are you waiting for? You just heard Morgan Wallen. This is Coriel. Take a trip to a pumpkin patch, or at least go buy some decorations for fall or Halloween at this point, since October starts tomorrow. Maybe have a scary movie marathon. Pick up a bag of Halloween candy. Let it sit on your kitchen counter. Pretend like you're saving it for Halloween and then eat it over the next 2 weeks.
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3: Here's your updated weatherology forecast. Slight chance of rain showers this afternoon. Otherwise, cloudy skies expected. Daytime highs approaching 73. Southwesterly winds 5 to 10 miles per hour. Thunderstorms likely tonight. Lows dip down to about 60. Cloudy skies expected. Chance of rain showers tomorrow. Daytime highs approaching 64. Cloudy skies expected. I'm meteorologist Paul Trombley on the Country Moose. Right now, 72.
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0: Speaking of whiskey drink, Jason Aldean, it's Coryell. Jason and Florida Georgia Line co-founded Wolf Moon Street Bourbon Whiskey in 2020. Call it a COVID project, if you will. I am a facts and stats kind of gal, and I think you're going to love this. This fact you probably already know about whiskey, but in case you don't, there's something called the Angel's Share. About 2% or so of whiskey evaporates in its wooden barrel every year while it ages. So that lost portion is affectionately called the Angel's Share. Mountain Dew was originally created in the 1940s as a mixer or like chaser for not so great tasting whiskey. And if you love spicy things, used whiskey barrels find a second life by holding the red pepper mash that's used to make authentic Tabasco sauce.
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3: Here's your updated weatherology forecast. Slight chance of rain showers this afternoon. Otherwise, cloudy skies expected. Daytime highs approaching 73. Southwesterly winds 5 to 10 miles per hour. Thunderstorms likely tonight. Lows dip down to about 60. Cloudy skies expected. Chance of rain showers tomorrow. Daytime highs approaching 64. Cloudy skies expected. I'm meteorologist Paul Trombley on the Country Moose. Right now, 72.
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Thanks for hanging with me. It's Coryell. You heard Chevy Silverado, Bailey Zimmerman. More favorites continue like Any Man of Mine. From Shania Twain, when she first released the music video back in the mid-90s, did you know that people kind of lost their minds about her showing her belly button in the video? Fast forward to now, and belly buttons are practically an accessory to outfits.

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6: Here's your updated weatherology forecast. Storms likely tonight, otherwise cloudy. Lows dip down to about 60. Southwest winds around 5 miles per hour. Overcast skies tomorrow. Chance of rain showers. Highs level off around 64. Lows around 46. Tomorrow night, partly cloudy. Dry with temps a bit below average. Friday and Saturday, and highs from the low 60s to the mid 60s. I'm meteorologist Paul Trombley on the Country Moose. Currently, it's 72 degrees.
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0: Luke Holmes, Be By You. This is Coryell with a quick PSA. I think it goes without saying, but just in case, if you get pulled over for speeding, trying to make McDonald's breakfast is not a viable excuse. A motorcyclist in Virginia used that excuse when he was pulled over for going 72 in the 25. First of all, diabolical. Do not do that. Second, I was trying to hit the McDonald's breakfast and claiming that you even didn't have time to put on socks. That isn't going to help you out.
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5: 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I'll be a governor for all and make Iowa not redder or bluer, but better and truer. 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
6: Here's your updated weatherology forecast. Storms likely tonight, otherwise cloudy. Lows dip down to about 60. Southwest winds around 5 miles per hour. Overcast skies tomorrow. Chance of rain showers. Highs level off around 64. Lows around 46. Tomorrow night, partly cloudy. Dry with temps a bit below average. Friday and Saturday, and highs from the low 60s to the mid

0: 60s. I'm meteorologist Paul Trombley on the Country Moose. Currently, it's 72 degrees.
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0: Get Me Some of That by Thomas Rhett. This next one from Riley Green, fans call it toxic but sexy. Honestly, he'll take it, I'm sure. Change My Mind.
1: If you showed up, I wouldn't let you in.

Chasing You by Morgan Wallen was almost never a single. He wrote it in 2015 when he first moved to Nashville, and then it just kind of sat around for a couple years. Unpromoted, unannounced, but fans discovered it organically and lost their minds over it at shows. That's when Morgan thought, you know what, this might be a single. And great idea, because it ended up going diamond. We used to

0: Zach Topp, south of Sanity. He's from the Pacific Northwest. He grew up on a ranch in Washington. You know who else is from Washington? Tucker Wetmore.
1: Take a look under your bed. Find stuff under there? What about jobs? 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There's a pair of overalls that overall you're not so into anymore. 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
4: Here's your updated weatherology forecast. Storms likely tonight, otherwise cloudy. Lows dip down to about 60. Southwest winds around 5 miles per hour. Overcast skies tomorrow. Chance of rain showers. Highs level off around 64. Lows around 46. Tomorrow night, partly cloudy. Dry with temps a bit below average. Friday and Saturday, and highs from the low 60s to the mid 60s. I'm meteorologist Paul Trombley on the Country Moose. Currently, it's 72 degrees.
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0: money came by days like these. Money came by days like these.
1: This is how I feel whenever fall comes around. I want days like these forever. Luke Combs, this is Coryell. It's your final day of September. Tomorrow officially starts spooky season. I'm one of those folks that likes to put out Halloween decorations as soon as they can. I mean, I'm talking early September, though I didn't get to it till this past weekend. Pretty late for my own taste, but that's okay. If you are waiting for October 1, well, you've got one more sleep before you start designing what your porch looks like.
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10: Here's your updated weatherology forecast. Storms likely tonight, otherwise cloudy. Lows dip down to about 60. Southwest winds around 5 miles per hour. Overcast skies tomorrow. Chance of rain showers. Highs level off around 64. Lows around 46. Tomorrow night, partly cloudy. Dry with temps a bit below average. Friday and Saturday, and highs from the low 60s to the mid 60s. I'm meteorologist Paul Trombley on the Country Moose. Currently, it's 72 degrees.
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A Chris Stapleton concert is a classic date night kind of show. If you have a significant other and you get a chance to, definitely catch Chris Stapleton live. Here he is with Starting Over.

0: Hate How You Look by Josh Ross. How's it going? This is Coryell. My coworker Hannah and I are going to a coworker's Halloween party, so we have already devised our plan for costumes. Her and I already get told we look a lot alike, as if we're related, which we are not. So we've decided to, and specifically millennial women, you're going to go nuts for this. We're doing Hilary Duff's Lizzie McGuire movie. We're going as Lizzie McGuire / Isabella, the Italian pop star. I'm so excited.
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7: Here's your updated weatherology forecast. Storms likely tonight, otherwise cloudy. Lows dip down to about 60. Southwest winds around 5 miles per hour. Overcast.

0: Yes, guys, tomorrow, chance of rain showers, highs level off around 64. Lows around 46. Tomorrow night, partly cloudy. Dry with temps a bit below average, Friday and Saturday, and highs from the low 60s to the mid-60s. I'm meteorologist Paul Trombley on the Country Moose. Currently, it's 70 degrees.
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